0: you're looking for something to do tonight, don't forget that the drive-in theater is open. Gates open at 8 p.m. tonight. Movies start at 9:30. I believe the movies playing are The Odyssey and Toy Story 5. And you'd have a great time. Let's get back and see music with Taylor Swift after this on Copper.
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2: 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This week, an exciting show, some of the great movies from the 80s and the really awesome songs that came from them. Some of the movies this hour, Beverly Hills Cop, Rocky III, Chances Are, some great

Make Me Feel. It's Michael Jackson on Totally Awesome 80s. Kent Jones here with you. Let's get right into our feature this week. The movie hits. Our first stop at the movies is Beverly Hills Cop, starring Eddie Murphy. This song from the movie was written by Harold Faltermeyer and Keith Forsey, and it became a major international hit. Glenn Frey sings it. The heat is on.

We'll have a lot more great songs from the movies of the 80s all through this week's show right here on Totally Awesome 80s. Remember to give me a call on my toll-free request line as well, 877-80s Radio, so we can get your favorite song on. All right, here's Lionel Richie now, and you are...

0: 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We're featuring movie hits in the spotlight this week. Our next movie coming up, the star actually wanted to use Queen's Another One Bites the Dust, but he couldn't get permission, so they came up with another song. It's on the way.
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up it goes. 99 Luftballons, or 99 Red Balloons, the American version, from Nina. You're on Totally Awesome 80s. Our next stop in the movies is Rocky III. Sylvester Stallone originally wanted to use Another One Bites the Dust for this movie, but he couldn't get permission. So he asked Survivor to come up with a theme song. Frankie Sullivan and Jim Peterik wrote the song that became a worldwide hit in 1982. And it was nominated for a Best Original Song Academy

Totally awesome 80s. I'm Kent Jones. Thanks for joining me for the pop, rock, and party hits of the 80s. Here's a song that was not from a movie in the 80s, but it was used in several commercials and ended up being in a movie, 2004's Napoleon Dynamite, during the school dance scene. It's Alphaville.

0: and the best of times. On the way, the Go-Go's coming up. Plus, our next movie hit was actually a duet, and the artist recorded it without ever seeing each other.
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0: buddy, that's for sure. Go-Go's, Our Lips Are Sealed on Totally Awesome 80. Our next stop at the movies now, chances are it was in theaters in 1989, and the love theme from the film was nominated for the Best Original Song Academy Award. It's a duet by Peter Cetera and Cher, but they each recorded their tracks in separate sessions. They never saw each other. Ah, the magic of editing. From Chances Are, here's After All.
1: Well,

Cher and Peter Cetera together. You know, I mentioned that they never recorded together doing that song. When they were nominated for the Academy Award for Best Original Song, they didn't even get to sing together at the award show because it was the only year since 1945 that the nominees in that category were not performed live. You're on Totally Awesome 80s. It's Too Hot. Cool in the Gang.

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0: Hi, I'm Kent Jones. Thanks for joining me for the best music of the 80s, the pop, rock, and party hits.

awesome 80s. I'm Kent Jones. We put the spotlight on the hits from the movies of the 80s. Olivia Newton-John and John Travolta were back together again after the huge success of Grease, this time in the movie Two of a Kind. The hit single from the movie became one of Olivia's last, hitting the top

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1: 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We'll have the answer coming up, and Irene Cara, too.
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to fly, learn to be a star on Totally Awesome 80s. Back to our quiz now. Name the singer who, in the 80s, had gold records, was a solo artist, was in two different bands, and known as the Red Rocker. And he is...

0: Love is Driving Me Crazy. It would be just a few years later he would join Van Halen and take that band to new heights of success. We're stopping around the movies this week and featuring songs from hit movies of the 80s. Our next stop is Top Gun.
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0: Theme was another Giorgio Moroder success, along with Tom Whitlock. Giorgio was famous for his use of synthesizers that produced a lot of Donna Summer hits. This song won two awards for Best Original Song, an Academy Award, and a Golden Globe.

0: 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Little River Band is on the way. And our next movie hit from Footloose, one of two hits from that movie, and both were nominated for an Academy Award.
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at Footloose Now 1984 with Kevin Bacon. The soundtrack produced two number one hits, Let's Hear It for the Boy and the title song from Kenny Loggins. They both were nominated for an Academy Award for Best Original Song, but both lost to Stevie

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2: This is the place for the pop, rock, and party hits of the 80s, the music that defined the decade. I'm Kent Jones. This week, the movie hits are in the spotlight, and we'll hear songs from two movies with Michael J.

It's a Maneater. Hall & Oates on Totally Awesome 80. Take a look at the movie hits this week. The Michael J. Fox comedy film The Secret of My Success came out in 1987, and it was Michael himself who asked Night Ranger to write and record the title song. Now, when the soundtrack album was released, the title song was slightly different from the song in the movie, and of course, some of the songs heard in the film were not even included on the soundtrack, including Katrina and the Waves, Walking on Sunshine. Well, here's Night Ranger, The Secret of My Success.

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0: Let's see what was going on in July of 1986. President Ronald Reagan presided over the relighting of the renovated Statue of Liberty in New York Harbor, part of a four-day celebration going on in New York. Grateful Dead guitarist and spiritual leader Jerry Garcia lapsed into a diabetic coma. He recovered and was released from the hospital a couple of weeks later. Santana celebrated their 20th anniversary at a San Francisco concert that featured a jam with all the previous members of the band. And Simply Red was going to number one.

0: 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Speaking of which, we'll have the Weather Girls up in just a few minutes. Plus, our next stop on the movie tour features a song that was inspired by a horror film, but the movie was far from horrific. It's coming up.
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Cat Jones. Hey, we're taking a look at the hits from the movies of the 80s. Here's a song that was inspired by a horror film called Maniac about a New York City serial killer. But producer Phil Ramone wanted the lyrics to be rewritten to describe a girl

0: It's Totally Awesome 80s with John Cougar Mellencamp on the way in just a few minutes. And our next hit from the movies, one of two hits for Huey Lewis from the movie Back to the Future. It's on the way.
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awesome 80s. Our next stop at the movies takes us back to the future, 1985. Huey Lewis had two songs in that movie, Back in Time and The Power of Love. It became Huey's first number one hit and was nominated for an Academy Award. Trivia question for you. What was Marty McFly's backup band name? I'll tell you in just a few minutes. Here's Huey.

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0: It is where the pop, rock, and party hits of the 80s live. The best music of the decade. I'm Kent Jones. Thanks for joining me. We put the movies in the spotlight this week and the songs that come from

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Totally awesome 80s. We'll have our 80s quiz a little bit later on this hour as well. Test your music knowledge. Also coming up, the Eagles, the Commodores, Daz Band, and Journey is in right now with Open Arms.

totally awesome 80s. Let's look at another movie hit now. This time the movie is Less Than Zero from 1987. And when the Bangles were asked to do a song for the film, they decided to do their own version of Simon & Garfunkel's A Hazy Shade of Winter. But they removed one verse from the song. Their record label insisted on removing the line, drinking vodka and lime. But it was still a huge hit in 1987 for the Bangles.

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0: All right, here we go. Let's take the quiz, and this time the topic is music. I promise to test your music knowledge. Here we go. What band is known for the album cover that had the red hot leather pants shot from behind and the hand with fingers crossed? Oh, you ought to get this one. We'll check it out. Give you the answer in just a few minutes. And stand by for the Eagles on the way.
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0: This is Kent Jones, and we're traveling back in time to those totally awesome 80s on KOPR.

tell you why? It's the Eagles on Totally Awesome 80s. All right, our music quiz now. What was the band that was known for the album cover with red hot leather pants shot from behind and the hand with the fingers crossed? Oh, you know this. It's Loverboy from Calgary, Canada. And the album was their second release, Get Lucky. The pants were being worn by the photographer's daughter, and the hand with crossed fingers belongs to some unknown man who they think just happened to be in the studio at the time. Their first album, released in 1980, produced two hits, The Kid Is Hot Tonight and Turn Me Loose.

great song from Mike Reno and Loverboy, their first hit, Turn Me Loose, in 1981. Back to our movie hits now. Legal Eagles in 1986, a Robert Redford movie with Daryl Hannah and Deborah Winger. The film actually had a different ending when it went from theaters to television. Is the defendant guilty or innocent? Well, it depends on where you see it.

0: 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I'm Ken Jones. We're featuring movie hits on the show this week. Coming up, a song that was released a year before it became a hit. Thanks to the movie, it shot straight to the top 10, and it's on the way.
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great dedication to the late Jackie Wilson and Marvin Gaye. That is Night Shift. It's Totally Awesome 80s, and I'm Kent Jones, and we're looking at the hits from the movies of the 80s. Here's a song that was released a year before it became a hit. It was only when it was included in The Karate Kid that it became a hit in 1984. But you won't find it on the film

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0: This is the place for all the great pop, rock, and party hits of the 80s. I'm Ken Jones. There were so many great movies in the 80s that produced a lot of super hits. Movies like Caddyshack and Vacation. We'll have those.

on yourself. Put all the blame on the rain with Milli Vanilli here on Totally Awesome 80s. I'm Ken Jones. Boy, a lot of great movies in the 80s. One in 1980 was Caddyshack with a super cast also. Bill Murray, Chevy Chase, Rodney Dangerfield, Ted Knight, Cindy Morgan, and of course Chuck Rodent as the gopher who danced to Kenny Loggins' song, I'm All Right.

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4: Oh, Norm, why don't you just give up? 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

0: 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I'm Kent Jones on the way, 38 special, Men at Work, and our next movie hit comes from another Chevy Chase movie, and it's on the way.
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0: hits on Totally Awesome 80s, the best pop, rock, and party hits of the 80s, and our movie songs in the spotlight. Harold Ramis directed Caddyshack. We featured that a little while ago. He also directed National Lampoon's Vacation, starring Chevy Chase, Beverly D'Angelo, Anthony Michael Hall, and Dana Barron.
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0: Lindsey Buckingham from Fleetwood Mac wrote and recorded the song that was played during the opening titles of the film. 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

on top of the awesome 80s. Now, the artist was Big Country. The song was In a Big Country, and they were in a big country when... Well, forget it. All right, let's take a look at another movie hit. This time, the 1980 film Say Anything, with a soundtrack that included the Red Hot Chili Peppers, Cheap Trick, The Replacements, and many others. Peter Gabriel's song from the movie became one of the most popular love songs of the time and a favorite to play at wedding receptions for many years after. It's In Your Eyes.

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1: 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I'm Molly Peck. 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
2: 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I'm loving it.

0: Coming up, we got some of your favorite artists. We have Jimmy Cliff, Duran Duran, Donna Lewis, Roxette, Tears for Fears, and Sabrina Carpenter on this next half hour, No Interruptions, on your hometown station.
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0: Today is July 27th. 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Today is National Creme Brulee Day, so go ahead, celebrate how you want. It is also my birthday. So we're going to listen to some of my favorite songs here as we make our way to the morning on Coffer 94.
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0: looks like August 1st, which I believe is Saturday. I could be wrong, though, so don't quote me. Looks like the Cobalt Theater is having some live music happening. The band Wild Love Tigress is playing, and I'm sure they would love to see you there. They are a non-stop dance floor energy type band, and we're going to get back into some music with Charlie Puth after this on Copper.
1: 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It's great to stay up late at your local McDonald's. I'm

0: This week, on July 30th, there is a hit comedian coming to the Motherlode stage, and I'm sure you would love it to see him. His name is Henry Cho. It's the Empty Nest Tour. So go ahead and go to the Motherlode Theater July 30th at 7 p.m. if you want to get some laughs in. Let's get back into the music after this on Copper.
1: 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I'm

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3: ABC News, I'm Sherry Preston. A food festival turning to terror in Seattle after police say two people started shooting at each other. Roberto Ramirez was there and heard it.
4: We suddenly heard some firecrackers, what I thought were firecrackers, and people started yelling, shooter, shooter. And there was like a stampede of people just running, knocking down a lot of products from the vendors.
3: Three people were killed, four more hurt, including a two-year-old boy. One suspect is in custody. Police are looking for a second. France's president holding a crisis meeting today with wildfires raging through part of his country. Flames in the southwestern part of France have burned through an area about four times the size of Paris. Ukraine's president will meet with a new British prime minister today. It's the first visit by a foreign leader for new British prime minister Andy Burnham. The pause of the war with Iran holding for now. The U.S. and Iran holding off on any new attacks for a second straight day on Sunday. This is ABC News.
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7: You can expect some smoky skies tonight with mostly clear other than that, low around 55 degrees. Monday is another smoky day waiting for us and the sun will be shining with a high near 90 degrees, low around 55. Tuesday, more smoke and a high near

0: week, on July 30th, there is a hit comedian coming to the Motherlode stage, and I'm sure you would love it to see him. His name is Henry Cho. It's the Empty Nest Tour. So go ahead and go to the Motherlode Theater July 30th at 7 p.m. if you want to get some laughs in. Let's get back into the music after this on Copper.
1: 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I'm

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0: Rob, that might get me in a whole lot of trouble, but I'd sure enjoy every second of it. Good morning, everybody, and welcome, by the way, to your Monday morning as we kick off this final week of July. Hard to believe, isn't it? We have some great music I put together for you. Some of them I think you're going to find interesting, and some, well, hopefully they're just songs that will touch you as we start up our morning together here at Copper.
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0: I picked up this song listening to Rick Dees this weekend on Copper. It's Martin Garrix and Ed Sheeran together with Repeat.

0: Wrapping up four in a row with the revive list as we head down to the weather in detail for more smoke. Yuck. We'll get to that with Womack right after these words.
1: See the incredible talent our local 4-H members bring to the Buttes Thoreau County Fair on Friday, July 31st and Saturday, August 1st to the Butte Civic Center. There's something special in every project in the livestock showcased at this year's event. 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
5: Well, hot and continued smoky. That's going to be the big thing we got going on here. Now, as that front passes a little bit to our south, hopefully we'll get a little bit of mixing in the atmosphere to try to cut down on just the thickness of that. But air quality alerts, in fact, now for Missoula and all the way through the Flathead, if you might be headed that direction. The extreme heat advisories across southeastern Montana around Broadus and all the way through about Miles City there will be under that. Now, got that stationary front over us. That's going to loosen its grip a little bit, but then high pressure builds in again, and that's going to keep us on the hot side Tuesday through Wednesday. Now we got another little front setting up to the west. Can that make it in here, and will there be any moisture? It's really not looking like much. Saturday and Sunday, high pressure's back for us once again, keeping us hot, and then a cold front with a little bit more strength is going to, well, we'll get the tail end of it Saturday into Sunday, and then by Sunday and Monday, we should feel some cooler temperatures, and hopefully that's going to mix things around a little bit. A couple of days, we got a chance of a few isolated showers, mostly in the mountains, though. But the big thing is hot and hazy. Kind of the usual summer setup here, but temperatures will be even a little bit above average. We'll take a look at that when we come back.
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5: Anaconda, smoky skies, 90 today, 54 overnight tonight, 91 before we're done on Tuesday, and then low 90s Wednesday, Thursday, and we can copy that right into Friday. Now, as we get into Saturday, that front I was talking about that's off to the west, that's going to squeeze in that high even more. That'll bring us back into the upper 90s for Saturday. Now, a little heat relief does come in on Sunday. It'll be windy, though, with a high of 88. Now, for Deer Lodge, we've got 89 today, 50s overnight tonight. We're into the 90s on Tuesday, Wednesday, and Thursday, and then 93 for us Friday. Saturday will also be in the upper 90s. Continue dry here in Whitehall. Smoky skies, 93, 58 late, and then mid-90s for us on Tuesday. We've got mid-90s again on Wednesday, and then slowly climbing temperatures will hit our peak at 102 on Saturday with upper 90s on Friday, and then upper 90s for us again on Sunday. All right, here in Butte, not quite as hot, 89, but smoky, 54. We hit the 90s tomorrow, close to 90 on Wednesday, and then low 90s Thursday, Friday, and then mid-90s on Saturday, as that front's overhead, the high is over us, and then we get up to 96 in the mix. Now, once that finally passes through, it'll be a dry one, but it'll at least bring us back down into the upper 80s. I'm meteorologist Jeff Womack. That's the KBOW Copper 94 weather.

0: a flashback from Sinead O'Connor. I got to tell you what, it has been another great weekend in Southwest Montana, from Frontier Days on Saturday all the way over to enjoying Flint Creek Valley Days, getting a little candy, enjoying the cars over at Peaburg this last weekend. A great weekend. Another one coming up this weekend with the Butte Cerbeau County Fair. We'll be giving you all kinds of details about that right here on your Hometown Live local station.
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0: those in the summer nights are continuing with the heat. Hopefully you have air conditioning in your house. Otherwise, nights have been sleepless and smoky now. How about all the smoke that we've been with? A beautiful day on Saturday, blue sky, sunshine. Wake up Sunday morning, and we are now in the smoke bank, and it's going to be continuing, and it'll be with us for a while now. We'll get more details a little later on. Right now, though, we're going to wrap up the hour after we get some details about the Spirit Carousel fun anniversary party.
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1: Preston, and deadly violence at a food festival in Seattle. Some people there initially thought the popping they heard was fireworks. Brian Barker knew right away.
2: My gut feeling was that it was shots, because I'm originally from Texas, so I know what shots are.
1: Those shots hitting several people. Three are dead, four more hurt. Police think two suspects started shooting at each other, but only one is in custody. New violence in the Middle East, even as the U.S. and Iran go into another day of the pause in fighting. Saudi Arabia has just said it shot down drones launched from Iraq, fired by militias backed by Iran. Here's ABC's Karen Waugh.
3: Iran's foreign ministry is calling weekend talks with the U.S. ally Oman fruitful, with both sides working on a plan to keep ships moving safely through the Strait of Hormuz. But the U.S. ambassador to the U.N. says Tehran itself is divided.
1: Dangerously hot weather settling in over much of the country. 120 million Americans are under heat alerts. This is ABC News.
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6: Oh, whoa, whoa, whoa, whoa. Hello. Good morning to you. It is so nice to be hanging out with you on this Monday morning. Looking forward to us spending some time together this morning, right up till noon today, with the information you need, as well as, of course, some music you love. And we're going to keep all that coming your way. 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
6: In your Montana news headlines, shots fired the last night just after 10 o'clock near Little Caesars Pizza in the Butte Civic Center. We'll have details on that from the Butte 911 Center. Also in your Montana news, fires, and more fires burning out across Montana, as you can tell by the smoke this morning. We'll update you on the fires. Right now, though, 7:04, and we are going to check the forecast. You really can't tell if there's a lot of clouds out there because of all the smoke, but we'll tell you what to expect for the day with the help of Miss Kelly, shining a light through the smoke for your weather.
8: One of our favorite things is when somebody says, "I had no idea this was here." Honestly, we hear that all the time. 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
6: There's a smoke with sunshine today, a high of 89, and southwest winds up to 18 miles an hour. Tonight, the smoke continues, partly cloudy, 54 overnight. Then on Tuesday, smoky day with sunshine, high of 89, and southwest winds up to 18 miles.

0: Oh, yeah, I gotta like that one. There's James Blunt giving you the truth this morning here at Copper 94, 8 minutes after 7, and good morning, beautiful. Welcome to a Monday, the final Monday of July. Can you believe that? You can because of the smoke, because we always start August with lots of smoke, and there are fires burning all around us, from the Moose Fire over by Phillipsburg to a fire just north of us here. And east of Anaconda, there's all kinds of fires burning over by Missoula. I know, low forest gives us all their smoke, but a lot of the smoke coming from out in Oregon and Washington, they are burning up big time. But we'll deal with it. We're used to it. Just remember to be safe out there. We'll talk more about the fires and more coming up in the news, but let's get happy and play today's dang noise. We'll do that together right after we check in with some great partners here at Copper 94.
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0: 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I was going to give you my number. 406-782-1644. 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Bringing you today's Dang Noise. Your chance playing along and win this morning as we give you the opportunity to win the Brighten Up Bouquet from Shog's Posy Patch like Ed Peterson did last Friday, plus the Liquid Death Beverage from Zip Beverage. And right now, because it's Monday, I don't have anything else. I'll find something to add to that prize package, okay? I'll see what we have laying around out there. And we'll add some to your prize package. Be surprise package. How's that? All right, 406-494-7500. 406-494-7500. Hashtag or pound 550 and tell me this dang noise. Oh, it was busy over there this weekend. There was no lazy to that river. I'm just going to tell you that right now. 406-494-7500. And yes, I am the man you need. Hang out with you.

3 never made it to number 4, so I get to keep the prizes once again. I get to keep the prize. Oh, sorry. I got a quick loading. Yeah, no players, no winners, so let's

0: There's one from my beloved, from Ed Sheeran on Copper 94, 7:23 here on your Monday morning. A big thank you already from the lady on Yale Street, loving her Tay-Tay to start out her morning. As we love a little Womack to tell us what to expect weather-wise with all the smoke in the air. But first, we need to check where that smoke's coming from as we check your news next.
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0: Time for your Montana News Now on Copper 94, your news, a service of your Thriftway Super Stops. They're all over Montana. There's one right around the corner from you, and they are a casino-free zone. In your Montana news last night, you probably heard sirens and cop cars and others involved in some information going on as this area around the Civic Center heard gunshots. Callers initially reported gunshots fired near the Little Caesars Pizza or the Butte Civic Center. Officers showed up on the scene and did stop one car, checked IDs and information on the people at that location. They also found several shell casings for a .223 rifle in the Civic Center parking lot. A vehicle leaving that parking lot was stopped. Witnesses at a nearby transit location reported that someone in a passing vehicle might have been throwing fireworks, and officers followed up at a nearby brewery where two vehicles and their occupants were contacted. Officers located live ammunition and marijuana in one of the vehicles and arranged to have that vehicle towed and the people who were in the vehicle arrested. The investigation whether the shots involved are fireworks or a firearm continues. No injuries were called out, and according to radio traffic on the Butte 911, the situation appears to be under investigation, as we'll get more information as it becomes available. While fire, and more fire across Montana, Wyoming, also big-time fires out in Idaho, Washington, and Oregon, putting their smoke in the air here of southwestern Montana. But the Montana Department of Natural Resources and Conservation said Saturday night that they had finally put down the Perkins Fire. That fire was burning east of Anaconda and Warm Springs, north of Butte. The fire was reported at 3 p.m. on Saturday. Crews responded, as did helicopters. They scooped from the nearby Warm Springs ponds. Two hand crews later joined the fight. DNRC initially estimated the fire at 10 acres. On Sunday, the fire was estimated at 16 acres. The fire was put out by the hand crews, or at least mop-up started on Sunday afternoon as they kept the fire from growing and moving. And as of now, the fire is cleared up as crews are still mopping up. And that is just one of many fires. Another fire, the Moose Fire, is burning just west of Georgetown Lake. That fire now at 60 acres and growing, as it's one of many fires burning out to the west. Two new fires kicked up over the weekend in Lolo, but Lolo also has some great big fires going on over there that are up around 300 acres. There's a big fire burning also just west of Frenchtown, or I guess be southwest of Frenchtown. That fire almost 400 acres burning in very steep terrain. All these fires are being caused by the lightning and storms that came through over the last week or so. Those lightning fires are burning all over southwestern Montana. But the big smoke for us is coming from huge fires burning in Washington, Oregon, and Idaho, all pushing their smoke into southwest Montana. We'll wrap up your Montana news, but first a quick stop at your Thriftway Superstop.
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0: Well, the pressure is on big time now on Alanna Bankhead, the Democratic nominee for U.S. Senate, running against Seth Bodner, an independent, and Kurt Almay, a Republican, for the open seat that was vacated at the last second by Steve Daines. Bankhead won the Democratic nominee, but she is getting pressure from inside her own party to step down, knowing that if she and Bodner run together, they will split the vote and Almay will walk away with the win. Well, it seems now that people from inside the Democratic Party and funders that have given money to Bankhead over the years have now walked away from her campaign. She has only been raising about $30,000, while at the same time, Bodner's been the highest raiser, as he's well over $1 million in 1 month, even more than Almay. Now, members of the party from different angles, including Nancy Keenan and others, are saying that the two need to get together. Bodner looks to be the candidate, and they figure that he will be more Democrat than Republican, and are thinking he should stay in the race and Bankhead should get out. Also, the Vets Fund that had funded Bankhead's campaign previously have stepped away from her and are not giving her money. Instead, they are now giving that money to Bodner, who is also a veteran. And members from inside the Democratic Party Central Committee of Montana are also calling for Bodner to run and Bankhead to step down. The pressure's on, and right now, Bankhead's saying she's doubling down. She is the Democrat nominee, and she will stay in the race. See what happens. And there you go, my friends. The latest in Montana news. News This Hour, a service of your Thriftway Superstops. They're all over Montana. There's one right around the corner from you, and they are a casino-free zone. And we are heading to the weather. I can bet you there's going to be smoke in the forecast. We'll get to that. Hey, I would have won that bet. We'll get to that right after we do this.
4: The Butte Symphony is partnering with the BSB Parks and Rec Department to host a free outdoor concert and outdoor picnic in the band shell at Stodden Park. Dinner in the Park will be held on Wednesday, July 29th, and will feature tons of food trucks as well as adult beverages. The park opens at 5 p.m. and the music starts at 7. We'll see you there. This announcement is brought to you by O'Keefe Drilling. They drill the West since 1959.
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6: Well, hot and continued smoky. That's going to be the big thing we got going on here. Now, as that front passes a little bit to our south, hopefully we'll get a little bit of mixing in the atmosphere to try to cut down on just the thickness of that. But air quality alerts, in fact, now for Missoula and all the way through the Flathead, if you might be headed that direction. The extreme heat advisories across southeastern Montana around Broadus and all the way through about Miles City there will be under that. Now, got that stationary front over us. That's going to loosen its grip a little bit, but then high pressure builds in again, and that's going to keep us on the hot side Tuesday, through Wednesday. Now we got another little front setting up to the west. Can that make it in here, and will there be any moisture? It's really not looking like much. Saturday and Sunday, high pressure's back for us once again, keeping us hot. And then a cold front with a little bit more strength is going to, well, we'll get the tail end of it Saturday into Sunday. And then by Sunday and Monday, we should feel some cooler temperatures, and hopefully that's going to mix things around a little bit. A couple of days, we've got a chance of a few isolated showers, mostly in the mountains, though. But the big thing is, hot and hazy. Kind of the usual summer setup here, but temperatures will be even a little bit above average. We'll take a look at that when we come back.
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6: Anaconda, smoky skies, 90 today, 54 overnight tonight, 91 before we're done on Tuesday, and then low 90s Wednesday, Thursday, and we can copy that right into Friday. Now, as we get into Saturday, that front I was talking about that's off to the west, that's going to squeeze in that high even more. That'll bring us back into the upper 90s for Saturday. Now, a little heat relief does come in on Sunday. It'll be windy, though, with a high of 88. Now, for Deer Lodge, we've got 89 today, 50s overnight tonight. We're into the 90s on Tuesday, Wednesday, and Thursday, and then 93 for us Friday. Saturday will also be in the upper 90s. Continue dry here in Whitehall. Smoky skies, 93, 58 late, and then mid-90s for us on Tuesday. We've got mid-90s again on Wednesday, and then slowly climbing temperatures will hit our peak at 102 on Saturday with upper 90s on Friday, and then upper 90s for us again on Sunday. All right, here in Butte, not quite as hot, 89, but smoky, 54. We hit the 90s tomorrow, close to 90 on Wednesday, and then low 90s Thursday, Friday, and then mid-90s on Saturdays, that front's overhead, the high is over us, and then we get up to 96 in the mix. Now, once that finally passes in, through, it'll be a dry one. It'll at least bring us back down into the upper 80s. I'm meteorologist Jeff Womack. That's the KBOW Copper 94 weather.
0: Well, thank you very much, Womie Mac, as we are sitting here with very smoky skies, smoke danger in the air for the elderly and the youth, plus those with any kind of asthma or breathing issues. Keep that in mind. Limit your time outside today with this smoke. Right now, with the smoky start to the day, it's still plenty warm enough. After, not too bad, morning at about 50 degrees. Right now, 53 degrees here on Dewey Boulevard. Oop, just jumped to 54, which matches the airport at 54 degrees. We have about 66% humidity. Air quality is considered poor, so be careful. Now, looking around the area as we look at Wise River, they are the cool spot at 52, along with the folks down in Drummond, by the way, also at 52. It is 57 in Deer Lodge, Whitehall. You're at 62 degrees. Phillipsburg, you're going to sit there with Drummond and Wise River at 52 is the cool spot this morning, but it was sure hot yesterday with all those cool cars on the street down in Phillipsburg. God, that was fun. Dillon, 55. Sorry, I digress. 58 in Anaconda. And again, the warm spot, Boulder, at 68 degrees. Again, right now, 54 on Dewey Boulevard. And my friends, at 737, like the airplane, you're soaring off with the weather on your hometown station. As we jump you right back into music, it's Kim Wilde keeping you hanging on a Monday morning, the final Monday of July at Copper.

0: Well, I love hanging on with you here at Copper 94, 741 here on your final Monday of July with very smoky conditions throughout southwestern Montana. Virtually no wind, and that kind of keeps the smokes just sitting here in the valley. So if you're planning on getting out and about, make sure you take a little extra time. Make sure that you watch out for the air quality reports. Right now they're considered poor, so be careful, okay? And it actually gets worse as you travel towards the west. For example, over in Anaconda, you could really smell the smoke as if somebody was burning a fireplace next door. Yeah, pretty good. So be careful out there. And remember, our elderly, youth, and those with breathing issues, limit your outdoor time today. All right, 7:42, 18 minutes in front of 8. We're heading to your time capsule. See what happened on this date in history next.
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0: All righty, let's take

1789, President George Washington signed a measure establishing the Department of Foreign Affairs, the forerunner, the Department of State. 1866, Cyrus W. Field finished laying out the first successful underwater telegraph cable between North America and Europe. 1909, during the first official test of the U.S. Army's first airplane, Orville Wright flew himself and a passenger above Fort Myer, Virginia for 1 hour and 12 minutes. 1940, Billboard magazine published its first music popularity chart. Used to be free, now they charge an arm and a leg. Oh, just like everything else. July 27th, 1953, the Korean Armistice Agreement was signed at Panmunjom, ending 3 years of fighting on the Korean Peninsula that killed an estimated 4 million people. Yowzer. 1974, the House Judiciary Committee voted 27-11 to adopt the first three articles of impeachment against Richard Nixon. 1980, day 267 of the Iranian hostage crisis, the deposed Shah of Iran died at a military hospital in Egypt. Oh, where do we go from there? 2012, Britain opened its summer games in a celebration of old England and new as they kicked it off over in jolly old England. Birthdays today, let's go check those, shall we, as we take a look at your birthdays. Let's see, singer-songwriter Bobby Gentry is 84. Olympic gold medal figure skater Peggy Fleming, 78. Singer Maureen McGovern is 77. Let's see, comedian Bill Engvall is 69 today. Our rock musician Juliana Hatfield is 59. Former wrestler Triple H is 57. Comedian Maya Rudolph is 54 years young today. Looking down, Pete Yorn, the singer-songwriter, 52. Former Major League Baseball star Alex Rodriguez, A-Rod, is 51 today. Actress, comedian Heidi Gardner from Saturday Night Live, 43. Taylor Schilling, the actress, 42. Major League All-Star pitcher Max Scherzer is 42, and golfer Jordan Spieth is 33. And if it's your birthday today, happy birthday to you. As we celebrate your birthday here on this final Monday of July, July 27th. And I think it's a manic Monday. Well, not because of your birthday. It's just the last Monday of July. I'm wondering where the hell summer went. After a great weekend of good times, yeah, it's kind of manic to go back to work, isn't it? Nod your head yes.

0: doubt about it. Another Manic Monday. But the good news is we have each other, so we'll get through it together as we find out what's going on in your wacky side of the news. We also are going to find out what's happening with roads. They're out there. And, lunch menus for our senior centers. That's all on the way.
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0: Well, heading out on your roads, I was going to say, if you were on your way to or from Phillipsburg yesterday, you were dealing with some serious traffic, including those coming home from over there at Georgetown Lake. Spend time, though. Worth the travel, worth the traffic. Enjoy the heck out of it. And if you are thinking about today, just be careful out there. We are seeing some smoke issues on the roads around Montana. Judith Gap out there, Highway 308 has been closed down due to smoke. Other country roads or forest roads over by Lolo have been shut down today due to the smoke and fire units moving around, including the fire burning just south of Frenchtown. So take a little extra time if you're heading to the mountains or heading home. Just be careful out there. Again, travel is a little bit dangerous with the smoke in the air, okay? And, of course, your interstates have those blooming orange cones that are also out there making life just...

for local travel. So get out and do it. Have a good time. And as you can tell, I'm like Hall & Oates. Yeah, when it comes to the roads, I'm out of touch. Other than going to Phillipsburg and looking at all the great cars. By the way, I want to say, Mr. Coates, thanks for taking care of my fine wine. I appreciate that. Please park it back in my shop. Thank you.

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0: time. Time for the wacky side of the news. The wacky side of the news on your hometown station is brought to you by Riley's Meats, Quarry Brewing, and Steele's Furniture.
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0: Right. Here we go into the wacky side of the news. I guess it's kind of about travel or transportation today, maybe. For example, as we take a look at your news, Seattle Police Department is searching for two men who decided not to wait for the elevator while visiting Seattle's iconic Space Needle on Friday. See, the two men bought their tickets, climbed in the elevator, rode to the top of the needle, 605 feet in the air. They were seen looking out over the edge with security cameras, then they go into the restrooms. The two men come out wearing helmets and looks like jumpers, suits, one-piece suits. Yeah, anyway. Then they climb up over the windows that surround the top of the Space Needle and jump. Oh, no, no, they were base jumpers. Don't panic. That's the reason the cops couldn't catch them, because, well, you know, if they didn't have those, they'd have been easy to identify. That spot's number one. That spot's number... Anyway, either way, the jumpers at about 8:50 Friday night jumped off the Space Needle. They're wanted for trespassing. They're wanted for endangerment. And they have not been found. Even security cameras have caught their faces, but nobody been able to identify them. Both men described as white males in their late 20s and probably can be identified by their parachutes. We'll see. Oh, a cyclist in Jordan, England, over in Great Britain, driving on his pedal bike, was all upset. So he filmed a car, he said, that was driving reckless. A car that was not following the law and traveling in the biking lanes. So the biker films the car, chases the car, then calls the cops. When the cops show up, they watch the video and then write him a ticket for £1,200. That's $1,200 plus our money. Yeah, they're worth more than we are. Anyway, the young man was ticketed for riding without due care and attention, significantly causing severe stress for others by chasing the car that was driving in the bicycle lane. He was charged $1,200, and the cop said, nope, we're not going to go after the other car because, well, they didn't do anything wrong. They were turning. Oh, boy. Honk if you are stuck. Honk if you can't get out. Honk your car if you're a bear. That's right. A bear got trapped in an SUV in Gold Hill, Colorado, and sat in the car honking the horn all night long. The bear got into the unlocked SUV, climbed inside, got trapped when the door shut behind it. Once stuck inside, the bear learned that the horn works. All night long, the bear honking the horn. Basically, probably thinking, someone get me out of here. Nobody came out. Nobody answered the bear honking the horn. But the next morning, the SUV owner went outside, found the very large, very unwelcome passenger in his vehicle. The bear had damaged the interior of the vehicle, set off the driver's side airbag. The bear also had dug up parts of the car looking for food. It did find some, by the way. But eventually, the owner, after calling FWP, they opened the door. The bear ran out. The guy said, not only did the bear destroy, he also dumped
2: did bear scat, you know, pooped. You know, the bear bolted back into the woods when they opened the door. But the question is, the car was honking all night long at this outdoor area, and no one answered the honk. And you never want to get sick in your car in that place. The bear, by the way, enjoyed the all-you-can-eat buffet as the hikers had left all their food in the back of their SUV, which they say attracted the bear. Transportation woes on the wacky side of the news. And of course, it's brought to you by Interstate Body Shop, Steele's Furniture, Riley's Meats, and Corey Brewing. So let's move you along here on your Monday at Copper 94 with your Copper forecast and shining light on the weather. Of course, it's Miss Kelly at Unique Lighting.
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2: There's a smoke with sunshine today, a high of 89 and southwest winds up to 18 miles an hour. Tonight, the smoke continues, partly cloudy, 54 overnight. Then on Tuesday, smoky day with sunshine, high of 89 and southwest winds up to 18 miles.

0: your sweetness. Copper 94 as we crave the music on your hometown station along with Hozier. It's 10 minutes after 8 o'clock and I'm telling you what, we got a lot going on. What a weekend it was behind us. Frontier Days, great PRCA rodeo over in Whitehall. We had that amazing Flint Creek Valley Days parade on Saturday and yesterday's car show was amazing. Car show in Whitehall was pretty darn good on Saturday as well. But over 100 cars over at Flint Creek Valley Days. And of course, then you had the Chloe Worrell fundraiser, over 100 side-by-sides, dirt bikes, additional dirt bikes, and a couple of Jeeps on that ride. And then everybody came out and supported the fundraiser for the scholarships. It was just an amazing weekend. A lot of good stuff going on. And guess what? More good stuff going on this weekend. Buttes of Vaubois County Fair is happening here in the Mining City at the Butte Civic Center. It's actually already started. They started doing fair stuff last week, or a couple weeks ago. They did the horse show and everything as they're moving themselves, getting things together. Another great weekend. All right, 11 minutes after 8, we're going to continue the great weekend and talk about some of the good things going on throughout the day. So stay locked in to Hometown Live Local Radio.
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0: Rolling back into the hits, Copper 94. It's a fine young cannibals, and she drives me crazy. She's doing that. Good news for her, though. It's a short trip to crazy.

0: Yeah, there's something strong going on. There's Crowded House on your hometown station. We're going to take a slow down from the music and check out what's going on with your Montana news and weather as we get to the information portion of the 8 o'clock hour after these words.
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0: 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News This Hour, a service of the great folks at your two best store, Mead Lumber Company. Fires, fires, and more fires, adding smoke to the skies of southwestern Montana as fires burn all over our region. First off, the Perkins Fire burning 12 miles east of Anaconda, just north of Butte, was controlled and put out over the weekend and kept it around 16 acres. New mapping puts the North Fork Lost Horse Fire at about 105 acres. The lightning-caused fire is burning 10 miles southwest of Hamilton and 8 miles west of Charlo Heights. Reduced wind speeds help firefighters get a leg up on that fire over the weekend, but still, it has grown to 105 acres. New fire starts southwest of Georgetown Lake. The new fire southwest of Georgetown Lake was burning in 60 acres. It's known as the Moose Fire, burning roughly 19 miles southwest of Georgetown Lake, 35 miles west of Anaconda. Fires burning in thick timber with high risk of further spread. Aerial resources are on the scene, assisting crews that are on the ground, but there's still a lot of work to be done on this fire, which is throwing a lot of smoke into the area here out to the east of that fire. Also, new fires kicked up over the weekend over in the Lolo area. The Owl Fire and the Cache Creek Fire both started up over the weekend. Again, all these fires, by the way, started by lightning from last week's storm. Elder One Fire, burning 318 acres, is south of Frenchtown, and that is putting a lot of smoke into the air that's working its way out here to the eastern part of the state. Bonneville Power Administration is working with on that one as the fire is burning underneath the Bonneville power lines and infrastructure. And that one has big concerns for the power supply heading out to Washington from Montana's coal strip plants. And the Elder 2 fire is in mop-up stage. That's another fire that was burning that had been seen burning just past Frenchtown. It was at about 9 acres and was stopped and mopped up over the weekend as well. And these fires are not the only fires that are burning around our area. There are multiple fires burning all over the state of Montana, especially out in the east. The Judith Gap area, Highway 308, has been shut down because of
4: of fires. They're shutting down a lot of the roads out in the forest as well, especially over in the Lolo area, so that fire crews can move and heavy equipment can be moved in. So they're trying to keep the public out of those areas. Don't be a smoke chaser. Don't go chasing after the fires, as the crews need to have accessibility and they don't need you blocking their way. The other thing they want you to understand is drones are not allowed. It's Montana law now. Drones not allowed over any fires burning, as they impede the ability of the helicopters and airplanes from dropping retardant and water on fires. A lot of fires, a lot of things going on with fires. And with that, we'll move on and wrap up your Montana news. But first, let's go to your Do It Best store.
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1: Well, last evening you might have heard a lot of sirens and cop cars moving around in Butte about 10 minutes after 10 last night as they received a call and officers were dispatched to an area near the Butte Civic Center where shots had been fired near the Civic Center or by the Little Caesars Pizza. Callers later indicated that vehicles at a nearby brewery may have been involved in that shooting. Officers found 223 shell casings near the Civic Center and stopped at least one vehicle while checking for suspects inside that vehicle in the Civic Center area. They were then notified that there were other vehicles, two more, that were at the local brewery. When they got there, one vehicle was found to have live ammunition that matched the ammunition that was found at the site, and also they found marijuana in that vehicle. That vehicle was towed away, and the occupants were taken into custody. Other issues are being investigated, whether the shots involved a firearm or fireworks, and no injuries were clearly confirmed, as was heard over the Butte Silver Bow dispatch. And more information to come on this as the investigation continues. All right, there you go. Your Montana News at 8:30. 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You're up to date with your news, so let's go check out your weather. But first, we got to take a look at the pets.
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3: Well, hot and continued smoky. That's going to be the big thing we got going on here. Now, as that front passes a little bit to our south, hopefully we'll get a little bit of mixing in the atmosphere to try to cut down on just the thickness of that. But air quality alerts, in fact, now for Missoula and all the way through the Flathead, if you might be headed that direction. The extreme heat advisories across southeastern Montana around Broadus and all the way through about Miles City there will be under that. Now, got that stationary front over us. That's going to loosen its grip a little bit, but then high pressure builds in again, and that's going to keep us on the hot side Tuesday through Wednesday. Now we got another little front setting up to the west. Can that make it in here, and will there be any moisture? It's really not looking like much. Saturday and Sunday, high pressure's back for us once again, keeping us hot, and then a cold front with a little bit more strength is going to, well, we'll get the tail end of it Saturday into Sunday, and then by Sunday and Monday, we should feel some cooler temperatures, and hopefully that's going to mix things around a little bit. A couple of days, we've got a chance of a few isolated showers, mostly in the mountains, though. But the big thing is hot and hazy, kind of the usual summer setup here, but temperatures will be even a little bit above average. We'll take a look at that when we come back.
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5: I've been here, I believe, just over 8 years. There's a lot of stuff that I really like about it. It's a very safe environment. 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He left town, and he needed his carpet or something redone. They came in the day he left and had it done before he got back.
4: Sounds like it's time to get on the waiting list. Stop by 3400 Hill Avenue in Butte. Background checks completed on all adults. Say hi to Jack.
3: Anaconda, smoky skies, 90 today, 54 overnight tonight, 91 before we're done on Tuesday, and then low 90s Wednesday, Thursday, and we can copy that right into Friday. Now, as we get into Saturday, that front I was talking about that's off to the west, that's going to squeeze in that high even more. That'll bring us back into the upper 90s for Saturday. Now, a little heat relief does come in on Sunday. It'll be windy, though, with a high of 88. Now, for Deer Lodge, we've got 89 today, 50s overnight tonight. We're into the 90s on Tuesday, Wednesday, and Thursday, and then 93 for us Friday. Saturday will also be in the upper 90s. Continue dry here in Whitehall. Smoky skies, 93, 58 late, and then mid-90s for us on Tuesday. We've got mid-90s again on Wednesday, and then slowly climbing temperatures will hit our peak at 102 on Saturday with upper 90s on Friday, and then upper 90s for us again on Sunday. All right, here in Butte, not quite as hot, 89, but smoky, 54. We hit the 90s tomorrow, close to 90 on Wednesday, and then low 90s Thursday, Friday, and then mid-90s on Saturday as that front's overhead. The high is over us, and then we get up to 96 in the mix. Now, once that finally passes through, it'll be a dry one, but it'll at least bring us back down into the upper 80s. I'm meteorologist Jeff Womack. That's the KBOW Copper 94 weather.
1: Well, thank you very much, Womie Mac. It is a smoky start to the day here in southwestern Montana, but still temperatures are looking pretty nice out there. 58 degrees currently here on Dewey Boulevard, also 58 at the Burt Mooney Airport, under what we're calling sunny skies, but lots of smoke. That smoke making it tough to see the blue up there, but it's there, at least according to the people that can see above it. Right now, throughout the area, temperatures are pretty decent. Wise River at 57 degrees. Deer Lodge, you're at 61. Drummond, 56. Whitehall at 67. Phillipsburg at 57. Dillon at 58. Anaconda at 62. And, of course, the folks over in Boulder showing off again at 72 degrees already this morning. Again, 58 here on Dewey Boulevard and at the Burt Mooney Airport. With, visibility is very low because of all the smoke at 9.9 miles. And the air quality is considered, not good. Nope, air quality is poor, so be careful out there. All right, 8:35, my friends, and there you have it, your Montana weather in detail with Womack. 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And we're about to get back into music, but first, we got to get away with Miss Jerry at Copper Cove.
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1: 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And if I ain't got you, Alicia's got problems. 8:36. Oh, Alicia, I'll go ahead and let you take over now on your hometown station.

0: We're traveling down that road together, even though I'm a little behind here. Yeah, getting ready for sports and stuff as the minors season comes to an end in a heartbreaker on Saturday night, one game away from the chipper. But we'll find out about that. We'll see what else is going on as we wrap up the Hall of Fame and move along through sports and stuff after these words.
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0: 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Well, the Butte American Legion Miners fell out of the tournament at the Three Legends Stadium over the weekend. The Miners fought their way back. They came from a loss early and fought their way back through the loser's bracket all the way to the semifinal. Coming through the loser's bracket, they had to play the Helena Reps, the only team they'd lost to in the tournament, again. That was Saturday night at 4 o'clock, I guess it was, and the Miners fell on that one. To end their season 17-7, the final score there, as the Butte Miners fall to the Reps and finish their season. But what a season it's been for the youngsters from Butte, as they played some great baseball throughout the year and some fantastic stuff. Them, the Muckers, the Motormen, and a big thank you to all of the squads that were representing Butte and southwestern Montana for the baseball season. It was a great one to enjoy. And then there's another team doing amazing things. The Copper City softball team from Butte is playing over in Helena, and they are kicking some tush. Yeah, they are sitting number one after the first run through. The Butte squad took down Hawaii, which is a big, big win for them, and currently sits in first place going into the Tuesday matches. Still don't know who their opponent will be on Tuesday, but the girls from Butte, the seniors from Copper City softball, are just kick and some tushy. They're headed to the Western Regional Tournament. They're over in Missoula. They're representing Montana Little League District 2 and have just been kicking butt. And again, they are currently the lead team as they go into the tournament. They are sitting in really good position. So Copper City softball doing some good things. Our junior Little Leaguers been competing out there in Bend, Oregon. Didn't go the way they wanted, but they were right there in the games. They were making things happen, losing their first game by one. Kind of got blown out by, I think it was Hawaii or someone there late, but picked up a win last night as they continue to make their run towards finish there. But a lot of great baseball. And then, of course, the little guys playing over in Bill. Didn't get any results from that one. I was kind of hoping somebody would let me know how they did. But a whole bunch of great things going on as we look at baseball around the state, softball as well, as the kids are getting ready. And with that, big honors were handed out to a state softball championship team. Meg was back in the limelight with the Butte Central softball team as they were the state champions in 2000. They were honored as one of many teams honored at the Butte Sports Hall of Fame this weekend. Butte High wrestling team, Coach Jim Street's championship team from

0: 1995 was honored. The 2009 Butte High Girls Track Team, which had a great, great run. The 1976 Northwest All-Stars and the 1972 Mile High All-Stars. All of them state champions. And also honored were the new inductees as individuals. Brian Bolton, Bernie Brophy, Shirley Chesfield Stanton, Susie Hogarth Harrington, John Kovacic, Scott Pfaffhausen, Kevin Parvinen, Jane Pasco, Don Peoples Jr., Greg Salo, Butch Stern, and last but not least, Chunky Thatcher, all into the Butte Sports Hall of Fame this last weekend. And congratulations to all those who made that jump, and congratulations to all those that were there to support them. And today, well, it kicks off the Butte Central Maroons football camp. The Maroons will kick off their football camp today, actually first through 12th graders will be going to camp. The first session for first through fifth graders, about an hour away from now. It starts at 10 a.m., runs to 11:30 up at Torger Owis Field. And you can still get your kids signed up by heading up to Torger Owis at the Maroon Activity Center and sign up your youngsters. First through fifth graders, again, starting at 10 a.m. this morning. The older boys, 6th through 12th graders, will go tonight at 5:30 till 8 o'clock. Again, you can get your kids signed up by heading to the Maroon Activity Center. I would recommend, even for the older kids, go up now. Get the kids signed up before tonight's session, or go up right before the session starts, say like 5 o'clock. But again, Butte Central's football camp going on July 27th through the 30th up at Torger Owis Field. All right, that's your local side of sports. We'll go to the national sports scene. 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Well, they're off and running in the baseball world as we're through the All-Star break and getting ready for the playoffs, and teams are making adjustments and getting things set up to make that run for the playoffs and a World Series championship. Last night, the Rays were in a pitcher's battle with the Guardians, taking home the win 1-0 for the Rays to get their 62nd win of the season. The Nationals were slugging it big time. They put up 10 runs to the Diamondbacks, 7 last night for the win. It was the Braves and the Orioles, a 3-2 win for the Braves, their 62nd win on the season. It was the Pirates beating up the Cubbies last night, 8-7. The Blue Jays fell to the Red Sox as the Red Sox won it 6-1. The Royals one run better than the Tigers last night, 5-4. The Mets easily over the Dodgers. Dodgers with 67 wins on the season. They had more hits, 9 of them, compared to 6 for the Mets, but the Mets still beat them 8-3. The hits were more timely. Padres over the Marlins, 5-3. The Twins take down the Athletics of Oakland, 11-8, the final on that one. Brewers also put up 11 last night to beat the Rockies, 11-2. It looks like the White Sox, a 12-3 winner over the Astros. The Reds beat the Cardinals 5-3. Mariners get a win over Texas Rangers 6-4. The Angels beat the Giants 4-3. The Phillies over the Yankees. Yes, Yankees lose. 11-4, the final on that one. And King LeBron, Braun, whatever you want to call him, possibly go to the Sixers. Is that what it looks like? Yeah. Yeah. Puts pressure on the Sixers as they are trying to figure out what's happening in the NBA, and LeBron pulling all the strings and holding all the cards in NBA action. All right, that's what I have for you. That's Sports and Stuff at 902. 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
1: ABC News, I'm Sherry Preston. A pause in U.S. attacks on Iran. Sources say the White House is holding off on strikes while negotiators go back to the bargaining table. The search is on in Seattle for at least one more gunman in yesterday's deadly shooting. 3 people were shot and killed during a food festival at the Space Needle. 4 others were hurt. Roberto Ramirez was caught in the panic that followed.
2: all the vendors got behind the plywood because of the shooter. Until, I don't know, it was like 5 minutes. Then it was kind of like, you know, a big silence. And it wasn't until like 15 minutes later the cops started showing up.
1: A monster wildfire in France has forced 220,000 people from their homes. However, the country's interior minister said today that fire has stopped growing. Fire is also burning in Spain. One person there was killed. The trial begins today for Lindsay Clancy in Massachusetts. The former nurse killed her three children 19 days after being discharged from a psychiatric hospital. This is ABC News.
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0: There's a smoke with sunshine today, a high of 89 and southwest winds up to 18 miles an hour. Tonight, the smoke continues, partly cloudy, 54 overnight.

0: giving her all she wants. There's the Ace of Beasts on Southwest Montana's number one FM, Copper 94. 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
0: So excited to team up with Harrington Pepsi for that free swim. 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Right.

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0: It became known as the whack heard around the world. It happened on this day in 1994 when figure skater Nancy Kerrigan was attacked and struck in the knee with a collapsible baton after a practice session in Detroit. Boomers will be right back.
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0: The attack on Nancy Kerrigan was planned by her rival Tonya Harding's husband, Jeff Galluli. He hired Shane Stant as the hitman. Stant told Inside Edition's Jim Moray that he viewed the attack as a one and done.
3: There was talk about doing much worse, wasn't there?
4: Yeah, there was initial talk of, like, cutting her Achilles tendon, which obviously would cripple her. I didn't think it was necessary. I wasn't willing to do that on top of it.
0: The attack was intended to prevent Kerrigan from competing in the 1994 U.S. Figure Skating Championships, and it did. But it didn't prevent her from competing in the Winter Olympics. She and rival Harding were both present at Lillehammer. Kerrigan won a silver, Harding did not place, and was later banned for life from figure skating events. Boomers is back tomorrow.
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0: 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A big thank you to everybody who came out and helped support the event at the Express Car Wash on Friday. And a big thank you to all those who dropped off donations of school supplies as well as cash donations. But we are still accepting donations of school supplies. So if you have something you'd like to be put in those backpacks, drop them by our studios at 660 Dewey Boulevard.
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0: Well, I know Daisy's your favorite, so there's Justin with a big bouquet of them for you on Southwest Montana's number one FM, KOPR.
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0: Well, you're not planning on leaving because you and I can spend the day together, at least up till noon. 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
1: I'm going to send this song all the way out to Georgetown Lake to Larry Curran. He's having one of those lazy days, so how about a lazy song for you, Larry? 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

0: News. I'm Sherry Preston. The second suspected gunman in that mass shooting in Seattle is still on the loose. Police say one person's in custody, but a second person is believed to have been involved. When the two began firing at one another, three were killed, four wounded, including a two-year-old boy. Evacuations underway for 300,000 people in Central Europe. They have fled their homes amid massive wildfires in Spain and France. ABC's Marcus Moore is not far from Madrid.
1: The region had a very wet winter and also a spring, so there's a lot of vegetation, dry vegetation now. And also, Western Europe had its hottest June on record, a kind of perfect storm for these fires to start and then move rapidly across the terrain, and the temperatures are expected to rise again.
0: Mediators say they have achieved progress in ceasefire talks between the United States and Iran, part of what helped a lapse in the fighting. Done deal. The contract has been inked and the press release is out, making LeBron James officially a Philadelphia 76er. This is ABC News.
2: I'm U.S. Transportation Secretary Sean Duffy. 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
6: There's a smoke with sunshine today, a high of 89, and southwest winds up to 18 miles an hour. Tonight, the smoke continues, partly cloudy, 54 overnight. Then on Tuesday, smoky day with sunshine, high of 89, and southwest winds up to 18 miles.

0: I'll tell you what, I've been loving all the folks who came out and helped us with the Stuff the Bus promotion last Friday. We raised thousands of dollars and we'll be able to get all kinds of backpacks for the kids of southwestern Montana. But we could still use some supplies, so if you have something or you want to stop and pick up some school supplies, drop them by our studios. We need dry erase markers, we can use highlighters, we can use pens and pencils, three-ring binders, you name it. School supplies. Drop them by and we'll make sure they get in the backpack for the kids of southwestern Montana. And a big thank you to everyone who helped Copper 94 and our crew with a successful Friday event, Stuff the Bus.
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0: We're stepping right back into the hits of Copper 94 with Sarah Reeves and her latest. It's called More Than Enough.

0: Copper 94 and the Butte Parks and Rec Group have all joined together for Dinner in the Park this Wednesday night. 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

0: Kelly Clarkson on Comp 94. And since you've been gone, well, since her ex-husband's been gone, dying of cancer in August of last year at age 48, his home has now been up for sale here in the Butte area. It's at 4882 Bull Run Gulch Road for a mere $2.9 million. It's not your average home. 6,400 square feet, 2.5 baths, 4 bedrooms, a great room, an indoor pool, steam showers, fireplaces. 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

0: happy to be giving you all you wanted here at Copper 94, from the music you love to the information about all the good things going on throughout southwestern Montana and some of the great people making it happen, kind of like these folks.
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0: There's a little ditty for you. And if you like some of those older songs like that one, you want to make sure you sup in tonight to the Copper Classics Hour. Scott Perini's featuring the hits from the 60s and the 70s as he's doing a fun little mashup tonight, starting at 6 o'clock with the Copper Classics.
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1: ABC News, I'm Michelle Franzen. Seattle police and state authorities investigating Sunday's deadly shooting at a food festival in the heart of the city's downtown. Three people were killed, four others injured, including a toddler. Police say it appears two suspects were involved in a dispute and a shootout. One is in custody, and the search for the other suspect continues. ABC's Alex Stone is on scene and has witness sound.
2: A bullet landed into the tree that was right next to us.
3: Ava Hendricks was at the festival with her family when the gunfire erupted.
2: It was very scary, and like after the whole thing was over, you know, and we're just waiting for the police to come, and we're just looking at each other like, how are we still alive? You know, like, how did we make it through that?
3: One suspect has been taken into custody. Police say another suspect is still on the loose.
1: A fragile pause in hostilities between the U.S. and Iran, the White House says, to give diplomacy a chance to take root. It follows 2 weeks of airstrikes between both sides. On Wall Street, stocks are mixed this hour. This is ABC News.
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11: There's a smoke with sunshine today, a high of 89, and southwest winds up to 18 miles an hour. Tonight, the smoke continues, partly cloudy, 54 overnight. Then on Tuesday, smoky day with sunshine, high of 89, and southwest winds up to 18 miles.

0: Copper Flashback with Lotto Richie. If you love flashback music, you got to make sure you stick around with Scott Preeny weeknights at 6 o'clock. Tonight, the hits of the 60s and 70s. And you just might hear another Lionel Richie song with the Scooter Man here at Copper's Classics.
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Christina's Cosita Cafe is closed on Mondays, but they invite you to dine with them Tuesday through Saturday from 11 a.m. to close. They've been voted the number one choice by the people of Butte for their Mexican cuisine. Christina's Cosita, out of the way, but worth the fine. And ready for you to visit them for lunch tomorrow. And right now, I'm going to step out of the studio and grab some lunch myself as we check out what's for lunch here at Copper 94.

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0: Turn to the corner and head up the back half of the 11 o'clock hour with the Backstreet Boys, who this last weekend were performing down at the Sphere in Vegas. 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

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Christina's Cosita Cafe is closed on Mondays, but they invite you to dine with them Tuesday through Saturday from 11 a.m. to close. They've been voted the number one choice by the people of Butte for their Mexican cuisine. Christina's Cosita, out of the way, but worth the fine. And ready for you to visit them for lunch tomorrow. And right now, I'm going to step out of the studio and grab some lunch myself as we check out what's for lunch here at Copper 94.

0: it is great to be me, because I get to hang out with you, and I'm loving every minute of it, but my time is almost up. 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
0: Here we go, into the wacky side of the news. I guess it's kind of about travel or transportation today, maybe. For example, as we take a look at your news, Seattle Police Department is searching for two men who decided not to wait for the elevator while visiting Seattle's iconic Space Needle on Friday. See, the two men bought their tickets, climbed in the elevator, rode to the top of the needle, 605 feet in the air. They were seen looking out over the edge with security cameras. Then they go into the restrooms. The two men come out wearing helmets and looks like jumpers, suits, one-piece suits. Yeah, anyway. Then they climb up over the windows that surround the top of the Space Needle and jump. Oh, no. They were base jumpers. Don't panic. That's the reason the cops couldn't catch them. Because, well, you know, if they didn't have those, they'd have been easy to identify. That's spot's number one. Anyway, either way, the jumpers at about 8:50 Friday night jumped off the Space Needle. They're wanted for trespassing. They're wanted for endangerment. And they have not been found. Even security cameras have caught their faces, but nobody been able to identify them. Both men described as white males in their late 20s and probably can be identified by their parachutes. We'll see. Well, a cyclist in Jordan, England, over in Great Britain, driving on his pedal bike, was all upset. So he filmed a car, he said, that was driving reckless. A car that was not following the law and traveling in the biking lanes. So the biker films the car, chases the car, then calls the cops. When the cops show up, they watch the video and then write him a ticket for £1,200. That's $1,200 plus our money. Yeah, they're worth more than we are. Anyway, the young man was ticketed for riding without due care and attention, significantly causing severe stress for others by chasing the car that was driving in the bicycle lane. He was charged $1,200, and the cop said, nope, we're not going to go after the other car because, well, they didn't do anything wrong. They were turning. Oh, boy. Honk if you are stuck. Honk if you can't get out. Honk your car if you're a bear. That's right. A bear got trapped in an SUV in Gold Hill, Colorado, and sat in the car honking the horn all night long. The bear got into the unlocked SUV, climbed inside, got trapped when the door shut behind it. Once stuck inside, the bear learned that the horn works. All night long, the bear honking the horn. Basically, probably thinking, someone get me out of here. Nobody came out. Nobody answered the bear honking the horn. But the next morning, the SUV owner went outside, found the very large, very unwelcome passenger in his vehicle. The bear had damaged the interior of the vehicle, set off the driver's side airbag. The bear also had dug up parts of the car looking for food. It did find some, by the way. But eventually, the owner, after calling FWP, they opened the door. The bear ran out. The guy said, not only did the bear destroy, he also dumped the bear scat, you know, pooped. You know, the bear bolted back into the woods when they opened the door. But the question is, the car was honking all night long. at this outdoor area, and no one answered the honk. And you never want to get sick in your car in that place. The bear, by the way, enjoyed the all-you-can-eat buffet as the hikers had left all their food in the back of their SUV, which they say attracted the bear. Transportation woes on the wacky side of the news. And of course, it's brought to you by Interstate Body Shop, Steele's Furniture, Riley's Meats, and Corey Brewing. So let's move you along here on your Monday.

0: Hometown Station Copper 94, Keith Valentine hanging out with you on this Monday afternoon, and hopefully you enjoyed your weekend. So much stuff to do on the over the weekend. Flint Creek Days, as then the Frontier Days in Whitehall, along with Headwaters Country Jam, if you're a country fan, and also the Chloe World Memorial Scholarship ATV Fun Run, which I attended, and I will have to say that it was a good turnout. 125 side-by-sides. Oh my goodness, that was a good event. And then afterwards, a lot of raffles were given out, and the silent auction went well, and the 50-50 drawing, too.
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0: Downtown Station, Copper 94, on this Monday afternoon. 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

What's more American than a bald eagle eating apple pie while Betsy Ross sings the national anthem? 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
1: Gasoline and diesel only down 2 or 3 cents. That's only about a 2% drop. And part of the reason for that is that refining continues to be impacted. So while the price of oil is down significantly, the price of what comes out of a refinery is down nowhere nearly as significant. And that's something to keep an eye on here, that even if there is de-escalation between the U.S. and Iran, if no new tax emerge, we're still looking at Ukrainian drone attacks in Russia.
0: Along the border of Spain and France, evacuations continue as crews battle wildfires whipped up by dry and hot conditions and winds. The fires now blamed for at least one death in Spain. 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

0: 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A big congratulations goes out to our latest Copper 94 Toy Box winner, Miss Dorothy Masanovich, walking away with that $250 in Copper cash. 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Okay, so you have the opportunity to walk away with $250 in Copper cash, as we'll be drawing out two more names later this week. The CERNFest is Southwest Montana's one-of-a-kind family-friendly event. 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
0: The only thing better than a day at the pool is a free day at the pool. 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The event will be split into two sessions on Wednesday, August 5th. The first group swimming from noon to 3, then the second from 4 to 7. 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We belong.

0: Town Station, Copper 94. And on this Monday afternoon, you know, I'm a big Giants fan, but Saturday's game against the California Angels, they had dominated California 9-2, but that didn't really kind of help them on the ranking list. They are way down there, 22 and a half games away from the top spot. But I mean, even if the wild card game was like right now happening, yeah, they would not make it. Anyway, the A's, though, they are 9 games behind, and Mariners are now 2.5 games, and Astros are 2nd, with the Rangers still remaining in the top spot of the American League West.
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0: Conversation Copper 94, and on this Monday afternoon, I think with the winds going to be gusting as high as they're going to be, I think we're going to experience more smoke in the area as we have fires in Lolo, west of Phillipsburg, and Elder. You know, so there's a lot of fires going on around us.
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3: 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Mike and the Mechanics with Those Living Years.

0: Town Station Copper 94 on this Monday afternoon. Here's my confusion. Like, paparazzi out there should be trying to find Travis and Taylor after they got married. However, we're still in the midst of the whole conversations about Jelly Roll and Bunny Zexo's divorce. That is mind-blowing to me.
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0: George Washington couldn't tell a lie, and neither can we. So when we say that you can win $250 today, we really mean it. 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
1: ABC News, I'm Michelle Franzen. President Trump, while traveling to Michigan to speak at an economic event, says he's in no rush to reach a temporary ceasefire deal with Iran. It comes after the president backed away from hitting Iran hard with strikes over the weekend. He says to give diplomacy a chance. The president says Iran wants to restart talks.
2: I have a lot of patience. I have plenty of time. Plenty of time. Their whole shoreline's wiped out. The strait is in very good shape. And we're talking right now. You know, they wanted to talk.
1: Sources tell ABC News the pause in strikes is also out of concern for the U.S. stockpile of air defense systems, including Patriots. Seattle authorities continue to search for a second suspect wanted in connection with the deadly shooting at a food festival last night. Three people were killed, four others injured. Police say a 15-year-old is in custody. Temporary protected status, or TPS, for more than 300,000 Haitians set to expire today, along with protections for thousands of Syrians. It follows a Supreme Court ruling last month. This is ABC News.
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0: Hometown Station Copper 94, Keith Valentine. 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
2: 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For this week's community engagement right here on your hometown stations, we are going to be highlighting the Friends of the Thompson Park as they are cleaning up that area. And it seems like last week they finished up completing work on some fences. And this week they're going to need some help with a couple bridges by spreading gravel to the approaches to complete some repairs. Volunteers should bring a hammer and gloves, and should be a huge help. 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It should be a great time. It seems like it's going to be evening work this week. 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

0: Hometown Station Copper 94. On Friday evening, I decided to go over to Whitehall for Frontier Days, as well as watch some rodeo action. And I've never been to the rodeo at Whitehall, but I'll have to say that it was entertaining, and I did like all the food choices that they had out there as well.
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0: Downtown Station Copper 94, we are still under that sprinkling restriction, so watering cannot be done on the 31st of each month. That means that this Friday, no watering can be done, and those even number addresses can only water on the even number days, with the odd number addresses watering on odd number days. And watering can only happen between 8 p.m. and 10 a.m., and you must help Butte conserve water. You can call 497-6200 for more information.
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6: It is now time for your music news, a service of the Columbus Plaza for this Monday. I'm Keith Valentine. Jon Bon Jovi abruptly ended his Madison Square Garden concert 90 minutes in on Thursday due to a severe sinus infection. He said, "I can't do this anymore. I'm just simply hurt." He asked fans to keep their ticket stubs while management works to reschedule the abbreviated show. Katy Perry slammed the Trump administration after the White House's TikTok account used her hit firework on a video of military strikes. She said that she was deeply appalled and angry to see firework used on the White House TikTok account as a backing track for video footage of the military strikes. She said, "I did not approve of this. I did not want this song to be played during this. And simply, I was not even asked. And I absolutely do not condone it." She says the reason for firework is because it's healing and inner strength for people going through their darkest personal moments. That's what the song's really about. Lenny Kravitz has revealed that Mick Jagger had a big influence on his approach to health and fitness back in the 90s. The flyaway musician, who worked with the Rolling Stones star on two of Jagger's solo tracks in 1993 and 2001, revealed to Men's Health that seeing the rocker's commitment to diet and exercise inspired him to do the same, as to be more disciplined of his training of personal health. And that is your music news, a service from the Columbus Plaza, right here on your hometown station, Copper 94.

0: Boomtown Flashback Station, Copper 94, on this Monday afternoon. I'll be back with another Copper Flashback for you from the year 1990.
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2: ABC News, I'm Michelle Franzen. A food festival in the heart of Seattle ended in gunfire, killing three and injuring four others Sunday. Police say two people were in a dispute and began shooting. One is in custody. Authorities say it's a 15-year-old. Police Chief Sean Barnes also says they're looking for another person.
3: There is a second shooter. We're trying to identify who that person is. Our officers need your help. If someone saw something, or perhaps if someone has some video, we need to identify that person.
2: Gas prices in the U.S. showing a little bit of a decline after President Trump backed away from hitting Iran hard with strikes over the weekend. Maritime traffic still stalled in the Strait of Hormuz for oil and goods. Temporary Protected Status, or TPS, for more than 300,000 Haitians, set to expire today, along with protections for thousands of Syrians. The expiration follows a Supreme Court ruling last month that cleared the way for the Trump administration to end TPS for Haiti and Syria. This is ABC News.
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0: 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The World Museum of Mining will see you July 31st through August 2nd. Hometown Station Copper 94, even though it's Monday afternoon, Miss Farrell Williams, well, he's happy. For some reason, he is happy.

0: Your hometown station, Copper 94. All right, on this day, July the 27th. Well, today's time capsule is somewhat of a light one. All right, I'll be opening up this time capsule pretty soon. But today's National Day is Love is Kind Day. I'll be back with your time capsule right after this word from Hash Chiropractic.
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0: All right, let's see what happened on this day, July 27th, right here on your hometown station, Copper 94, a service of Hash Chiropractic with the time capsule. 1804, the 12th Amendment to the U.S. Constitution was ratified. With the amendment, electors were directed to vote for a president and for a vice president, rather than for two choices for president. 1909, Orville Wright set a record for the longest airplane flight. He was testing the first Army airplane and kept it in the air for 1 hour, 12 minutes, and 40 seconds. 1921, Canadian biochemist Frederick Banting and Associates announced the discovery of the hormone insulin. 1940, Bugs Bunny made his official debut in the Warner Brothers animated cartoon, A Wild Hare. 1964, U.S. President Lyndon Johnson sent an additional 5,000 advisors to South Vietnam. 1965, in the United States, the Federal Cigarettes Labeling and Advertising Act was signed into law. The law required health warnings on all cigarette packages. 1974, the U.S. Congress asked for impeachment procedures against President Richard Nixon. 1984, Pete Rose passed Ty Cobb's record for most singles in a career when he got his 3,503rd base hit. And, of course, being today, well, it is your birthday. Big happy birthday goes out to you from all of us right here on your hometown station, Copper 94. You are also celebrating your birthday with CFO and former wrestler Triple H, Paul Levesque. He is 57 years old today. Actress Maya Rudolph is 54 years old today. Also celebrating your birthday with actress Indiana Evans. She is 36. Model Winnie Harlow is 32 years old today. Actress Anna Cook is 19 years old today. Actress Taylor Schilling, she's 42 years old today. Actress Crit Sanon, she's 36 years old today, as well as TNA wrestler Dolph Ziggler, he is 46 years old today. Actor Nicolas Coster-Waldau is 56 years old today. And comedian Heidi Gardner, 43 years old today, as well as actor Cliff Curtis, he is 58. A big happy birthday goes out to them, but especially to you on this day of Love is Kind Day. Just celebrate your birthday however you want to celebrate it, and just enjoy your big day right here on your hometown station, Copper 94, your time capsule, a service of Hash Chiropractic.

0: Downtown Station Copper 94, the Butte Alley Rally is now open for the summer and will remain open up until August the 9th. The Alley Rally is located at 324 Warren Avenue right here in Butte and will be open for drop-offs Tuesday through Sunday from 10 to 6 p.m. Remember that they will not accept contractor waste, household furniture, paint, used oil, car batteries, car components, or hazardous or flammable material. 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
0: It is now time to take a look at your nightlife, a service of the Washoe Theater in Anaconda on this Monday. I'm Keith Valentine. Tonight's movie at the Washoe Theater, Moana, the live version. You can catch that movie. Grab that movie print bucket, fill it up with popcorn, add the butter and some salt, and watch Moana. As you grab that movie print cup, fill it up with your favorite beverage, sip it on down and relax. It all starts tonight at 7 p.m. Moana in 3D, the live action version. And you can kick off the week on Monday at 4 p.m. with the Anime Enthusiast. 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

0: 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I'll be back with another Copper Flashback, taking a trip back to the year 1984. 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

0: Hometown Station Copper 94 on this Monday afternoon. 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

0: 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I'll be back with your entertainment news, a service of the Corey Brewery.
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0: 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It is now time for your entertainment news, a service of the Corey Brewery right here on your hometown station, Copper 94. Katie Holmes and Jason Bardyaronski debuted their romance by stepping out at the event in New York on July 24th. The event was the first time that they were seen in public, well, according to paparazzi. Anyway, the event was hosted by Gabriel Union, as that marked their first official outing. But recently, they had gone out to a movie of Olivia Wilde's new movie on July the 10th in New York as well. And they said that they are just clicking and are compatible as can be, and there is a lot of trust in that love. Brittany Mahomes will always be Patrick Mahomes' biggest cheerleader. Months after the Kansas City Chiefs quarterback tore both the ACL and LCL in his left leg during an NFL game last December, his wife shared her excitement at seeing him back on the field. Patrick sustained that season-ending injury last December in a tense face-off against the Los Angeles Chargers, benching him for the remainder of the Chiefs' rocky 2025-2026 run. But just last month, the 30-year-old proved that he's back and better than ever for the upcoming football season. And he has also signed a 2-year contract extension with the NFL team valued at over $500 million. And fans are buzzing around for Grey's Anatomy as star Ellen Pompeo did not appear alongside the cast of the ABC medical drama season 23 cast photo, prompting a lot of questions like, where is Meredith? Oh no. Well, she has taken a big hiatus on her role as she has done some here and there scenes, cameo appearances, if you will, as she has focused on her family and other projects. She will continue to narrate the TV show and serve as executive producer in the upcoming season 23. That's your entertainment news, a service from the Corey Brewery right here on your hometown station, Copper 94.

Sound Station Copper 94, as the music does continue on, getting us right through this 4 o'clock hour with Mr. Bruno Mars. I just might.

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It is now time to take a look at what's for dinner right here on your hometown station. Well, it's a beautiful night to take a drive. 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
3: Time for Afternoon Road Report for this week here on your hometown stations. Well, just like we've been seeing the last couple weeks, we are seeing mostly clear skies, at least for a little bit, except for all the smoke in the air as fires are starting to pop up through southwestern Montana. In terms of construction, nothing really new. Montana Highway 2 continues to see the westbound lane closed just outside of Whitehall. Also, just outside of Whitehall on I-90. You got eastbound, especially traffic and restrictions as they are working there from Whitehall area all the way through the Cardwell Hill. Off the pass, continue to work on the rest areas down by Butte on I-90. Burlington Street is closed, but they are working on that. So because of that, they have heating crossovers. And then here in the hometown streets of Butte, Centennial Avenue, that bridge is still closed with the big detour. Just outside of the Divide, you have northbound traffic on I-15 and bridge deck rehabilitation, so reduced speed limit there. On Montana Highway 91 down by Melrose is closed to through traffic due to the bridge being out, and then intermittent lane and shoulder closures on I-15 from Dillon through the Idaho border. That's been our Afternoon Road Report. Make sure to check 511MT.net for most up-to-date road conditions, especially with fires. You might get some highways being closed as they have, especially in central Montana. 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

0: 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I'll be back with another Copper Flashback waiting in the wings from the year 1980 right after this.
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2: ABC News, I'm Michelle Franzen. The Trump administration asking the Supreme Court to weigh in on federal oversight on mail-in voting.
3: The Solicitor General requested that the justices clear the way so the proposed changes to mail-in voting could be implemented in time for the November elections. After Trump signed an executive order in March seeking to increase federal oversight of elections, the Postal Service proposed a rule that would require states turn over lists of approved voters. Under the policy, the Postal Service would refuse to deliver ballots in states that don't hand over their voter lists. A group of 23 states sued to prevent the changes from taking effect. Peter Haralambos, ABC News.
2: Gas prices falling slightly after the U.S. and Iran paused airstrikes. Maritime traffic, though, still stalled in the Strait of Hormuz. A judge in California says the murder trial for David Burke, known as the Singer David, can proceed. The singer is charged with killing an underage teen he allegedly had a sexual relationship with. Her body later found in his trunk. David Burke denies the charges. This is ABC News.
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1: 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And now on to the Copper News, a service from Doc's Saloon. The smell of smoke and hazy skies have become a familiar sight in Bozeman summers, raising concerns about air quality. Wildfire smoke contains tiny particles known as particulate matter 2.5, which can travel deep into the lungs and even enter the bloodstream, and for some Montanans, the effects are just more than uncomfortable. When you breathe in wildfire smoke, it can cause an inflammatory response that can affect a lot of different parts of your body. You can't also trigger asthma attacks or worse in COPD conditions. It can also cause complications for people with heart and lung disease, said Carrie Moeller, the Missoula Public Health and Air Quality Specialist. The symptoms folks should watch out for, as she said, when exposed include coughing, irritated eyes, sore throats, headaches, and difficulty breathing. Experts do recommend keeping an eye on local air quality reports throughout the day. When smoke levels rise, spend more time indoors, and people should reduce strenuous outdoor activities and keep windows and doors closed. Montana wildlife officials are warning that illegal introductions of non-native predatory fish could threaten some of the state's most prized trout fisheries after recent discoveries in southwest Montana. Biologists say recent discoveries are part of a growing pattern of unauthorized fish introductions that could have lasting ecological and economic impacts on major river systems in Montana. Fish Wildlife Parks recently did confirm reports of northern pike in community ponds near Three Forks after biologists captured two pike using gill nets. Northern pike, often called water wolves, are aggressive ambush predators capable of preying on native fish species. While popular with some anglers, wildlife officials say they pose a significant threat to Montana's renowned trout fisheries if they become established in waters where they do not naturally occur. The ponds sit only a few miles from Missouri Headwater State Park, where the Jefferson, Madison, and Gallatin rivers merge to form the Missouri River. NBC Montana did report that around the same time, Fish Wildlife Parks also confirmed non-native largemouth and smallmouth bass in Sacagawea Lagoon in Livingston, just steps from the Yellowstone River. Biologists say similar introductions have also been documented in the Clark Fork River, where northern pike have become established, and more recently in parts of the Bitterroot River, where smallmouth bass have been detected. Officials also confirmed the detection of non-native brown trout in Ashley Lake and received a report of brown trout in Church Slough. Fish Wildlife Park asks anyone who catches the illegally introduced predatory fish not to release it back into the water. Instead, anglers should report the catch to Montana Fish Wildlife Parks. Anyone with information about illegal fish introductions is encouraged to contact a local game warden or submit an anonymous tip through TIP-MONT. Your Copper News does continue on, but first, let's hear from our sponsor of Doc's Saloon right here on your hometown station, Copper 94.
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1: 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I'll be looking at tonight's evening weather. 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

0: 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On this Monday afternoon, Morgan will be inside the studio taking care of the score and looking at what is happening around Montana and the national side of the sports scene.
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4: 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Starting on the local side of sports with the Copper City Little League Senior All-Stars, because they have put the rest of the West on notice. After 8 pool play games at the Little League Senior Softball Western Regional Tournament, Butte's representatives finished with an impressive 7-1 record, earning the number 3 seed headed into Tuesday's championship bracket at Fort Missoula. With momentum firmly on their side, Copper City now turns its attention to the bracket play, where every game becomes win or go home. Senior All-Stars will play open bracket Tuesday at 9 a.m. against Arizona. A victory will then send Copper City into a noon semifinal matchup with Hawaii, with berth in the championship game on the line. The winner of the Little League Senior Softball Western Regional Tournament then will advance to Greenville, Delaware to represent the West region at the Senior Little League Softball World Series. The Butte High Silver Bees would like to introduce the newest class of the Golden Bees that will be formally inducted on Friday, September 18th of this year. Make sure to put it on the calendar. The following men will be from the 1976 Butte High Bulldog football team that earned their first varsity football letter from Butte High School 50 years ago. And they will be formally inducted to the Golden Bees at the 87th Annual Meeting and Induction Ceremony, once again Friday, September 18th. If any Golden Bee inductees have not received their yearly mailer or questions about the 2026 event, reach out to Scott Pappenhausen, Silver Bee historian, 406-490-9956. Members will also receive information, register, pay online by accessing the website ButteHighSilverBees.com. We're excited to celebrate them. We'll be back with National Sight after this.

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1: Jumping into the national side of sports, and we're going to start with a cult hero, at least from the World Cup, Coach Vizinha, the Cape Verde goalkeeper, who in plans for the World Cup is set to join Chilean side Colo-Colo. The 40-year-old is headed to the World Cup without a club after his contract with a Portuguese second division side, Chaves, expired. He became an overnight sensation by starting in a goalless draw against eventual champs, Spain. He now found the new club, based in the Chilean capital of Santiago, that sit atop Liga de Primera, the country's top division. Vizinha has previously played club football in Slovakia, Angola, Moldova, Cyprus, and Portugal. Now jump in the MLB. As a club and trade deadline is fast approaching, with contending teams deciding what they need to do before August the 3rd at 4 p.m. Tarek Skubal will be on the move from the Tigers. Will the New York Mets deal Clay Holmes and Freddy Peralta to contenders? And who among the Dodgers, Brewers, Cubs, Braves, Yankees, Rays, and Phillies will go all in to boost their 2026 World Series hopes? Someone who did make a move, well, that would be the Red Sox, as they added a badly needed right-handed hitter over the weekend in Chris Meade. But rival officials do report Boston has been looking for a shortstop and a market thin on them. Nationals will listen to overtures about C.J. Abrams, but many in the industry believe that Washington's going to keep him. Not all, though. Zach Neto of the Angels have been mentioned in the rumor mill. He's on team control for three more seasons, and the Angels don't have much reason to move him. Speaking of the MLB, I did see a crazy stat that shows just how dominant Mizorowski for the Brewers is. He started off Sunday's game against the Rockies by retiring 14 hitters they faced, including 12 via strikeout. No pitcher has ever thrown 50-plus pitches at 100 miles an hour in a single game. Mizorowski has now done so seven times. Hope that arm stays on, because good for him to start his career. And finishing up with the MLB, with news that AL All-Star outfitter Cody Bellinger of the Yankees will be out 4 to 6 weeks due to a left hamstring strain, according to Aaron Boone. Bellinger was placed on the 10-day injured reserve list on Sunday after he felt tightness in his hamstring late in the Yankees' 3-1 win over the Phillies. He was then replaced with Baum in the 8th and missed out on Sunday's loss to Philly. Speaking of Philly, we are going to jump to the NBA as LeBron James is officially a 76er. They posted a video to Instagram and a crown and James blue number 23 jersey. 76ers and James announced today their two-year deal on the veterans minimum for $8 million total was official. The four-time NBA MVP was indeed a Sixer. NBA's career scoring leader, James revealed his choice on social media last Friday, saying that was his final decision, and it came after he strongly considered retirement. And there was a score brought to you in service by Mead Lumber here on Copper 94.

0: 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On this Monday afternoon, we'll be checking in with staff meteorologist Jeff Womack momentarily.
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6: Well, we have got an air quality alert, no doubt, as we have got the smoke still in the air. And unfortunately, it's not looking to leave here for the next 3 days as we're under a very stable air mass. And the air quality unhealthy, and what that means is for sensitive groups, if you have respiratory issues, things like that, definitely check on people that, you know, might need that, especially with the heat the way it is. We got that stagnant pattern that's going to be sticking with us again tomorrow. Not seeing any moisture in the cards for us. The other side of the divide will get some needed rain, though. We do have a front off to the west, but it collapses before it can really do us any good. Now we'll set up a stationary front and high pressure on Thursday and Friday. And what that's going to do, oh man, that's going to put the pressure on and bring the heat to us. That cooler air that's trying to get in way up from BC and into the Pacific Northwest, well, doesn't really make its way across the divide. Now, when we get slightly cooler air, that's going to be early next week. So between now and then, things are going to be a bit steamy around here and then turning dry as we get towards the end of this week. Looking around the country, though, the big heat dome, well, it gets pretty close to the eastern half of the state here, but the Midwest in a lot worse shape than we are in terms of temperatures there. All the storms looking to be mainly around the northern plains, Gulf Coast, and the Four Corners over the next couple of days. We'll take a look at our forecast details coming your way next.
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6: Anaconda, smoky scene overnight tonight, only cooling down to 55, too. We'll be at 91 again tomorrow. And then for Wednesday, well, we're going to try to top it off at just 89. But then Thursday and Friday, we are talking low 90s. Our hottest day comes in on Saturday, 97. Going to be a little bit hot to want to do anything outdoors, I'm afraid. We'll have some sunshine, but wind on Sunday with highs in the upper 80s and then low 80s come back our way as we get into early next week. Here in Deer Lodge tonight, still just a little bit breezy, but then winds calm after midnight. 53 for the overnight low, 90 and still some smoke to deal with. On Wednesday, we've got highs in the low 90s. Thursday, Friday, mid-90s, and then upper 90s back with us on Saturday. We should slide back to the upper 80s on Sunday. If we don't do it then, we should get just a little bit of heat relief going into next week. The big thing, though, yeah, it's going to be a dry ride, I'm afraid. And then for Whitehall, 58 late, and then 94 for us tomorrow. Still hazy skies. Wednesday, 95 with upper 90s. Thursday and Friday, will it be some triple digits? I think so. probably 101 on Saturday, and then upper 90s for us on Sunday. Here in Butte, 54 overnight tonight. We'll be at 90 again on Tuesday with upper 80s sneaking back in here on Wednesday. Thursday and Friday, the nagging 90s. Our hottest day, 95 before we're done on Saturday with low 90s on Sunday. And then, hopefully on Monday, we'll get that dry cold front in here. It's going to kick up the wind, so it'll increase fire danger, but bring us a little bit of heat relief. Hang in there. I'm meteorologist Jeff Womack. That's the KBOW Copper 94 weather.

0: Hometown Station Copper 94 on this Monday afternoon. A big congratulations goes out to our latest Copper 94 Toy Box winner, walking away with $250 in Copper Cash, Miss Dorothy Masanovich. And you could have your opportunity to walk away with the $250 in Copper Cash this week, as we'll be drawing out two more names. You can stop by Murdoch's, the one in Butte or Anaconda, as well as Metal Sports Bar and Grill, Three Bears, Alaska. 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
0: Flashback Station Copper 94 on this Monday afternoon. I am out of here. Scott is on his way in the studio. He'll be taking care of you all the way up until midnight. Starting off with the Classic Hour right here on your hometown station, Copper 94. You have a rest of an enjoyable Monday evening. I'll talk to you again tomorrow afternoon. Before I take off on out of here, though, 1984 was the year Prince and the Revolution. I would die for you.

In 1776, Thomas Paine wrote Common Sense, and we think he'd agree that it's only common sense to sign up for the Copper Toy Box. You can win $250 in honor of America's 250th birthday.

0: There is enough evidence to put singer David, real name David Berg, on trial for the death and dismemberment of 14-year-old Celeste Rivas Hernandez. District Attorney Nathan Huckman says his office is still weighing whether to seek the death penalty. Berg has pleaded not guilty.
1: He's held him to answer for first-degree murder with the special circumstances of lying in wait, doing this crime for financial gain, and murdering a witness to an investigation.
0: Powerful storms have already led to at least one confirmed tornado today in Wisconsin. ABC News meteorologist Samara Theodore.
2: Chicago seeing those thunderstorms. Indianapolis as well. Right around the time folks are leaving, headed from work and headed home. Then, as we move farther in time, 7 p.m., Indianapolis starts to experience those storms. Columbus, Ohio. And I think there's enough heat around that we get today that those storms stay pretty energized even past sunset there.
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8: Taking a look at our copper weather throughout the night. Areas of smoke with cloudy skies. Some wind and the low down to 54 degrees. Tomorrow, sunny with a high at 89 with light winds and smoky throughout the day and into the nighttime. We'll drop down to 54 with clear skies and furrow.

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